judge. And I get judged. You said the judge, be said KI, the Egadri judge. I don't let these of you go. Didn't tell me I'm so tired. Not all beams each other were helpful. And that can be. Don't cut can be sitting lonely in a wind and regard. Not all be the way. A gentle sister job. Yoga got so jiggle with cook and lambe. Machine and again I lay. A battery be here. Not all be the way. Away you did. We die so good people. Now jewelry go peppy. Seriously. Diverse in knowledge. Did you gagway PDF ka? Not all be the way. But the uncle, yeah, a third way, baking at it, you may be peeking break up. Not all be gone on the money. Not all get dirty, not all get new, not all get done at the end. We don't know such a long time ago, baking chop. A salty dime, a salty dime, a salty dime. The name of the name is Alika. Nobody, the only day of happy in Mojave. I don't know if you actually check on me. I know she said to do such a long time. I know I'm not that good at job. I don't know if you know what I'm talking about. It's shareable.

0: dudomi nu lepa ulenao pol nan jaten mcdm chin laizo program sin chibai kan lobu tu chani sin zar khat sungi thu thang lor khom pol kanun lo thanding amai sbika myama thu hlang hin loading in 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